0: Sono le 3:04.
1: 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La radio.
2: 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Our colors will fade.

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I put my head on her shoulder. She said, tell me all the trouble. You know what she said? She said,

0: I like chilling me softly.
1: This is Aziza Miller, and you're listening to my music on Chilling Me Softly, Smooth Night. That's right.